0: go ahead.
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1: That date of birth is going to be 1989-01-11.
2: 1537.
0: Be advised, that mail comes back expired, negative 29.

I spoke with the RP, there was no crimes committed, and then I also spoke to

0: 1514.
1: We got a 402 Ridgewater Drive in Folsom for follow-up.
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1: Go ahead.
0: Have you guys heard anything, I think, from Hot Springs? They were, I heard a broken communication a little bit ago.
1: I just heard somebody, they kind of sounded like they're trying to get a hold of Hot Springs Fire, but that was the only traffic I copied.
0: Copy. I'm going to head up Highway 28. There might be an incident near mile marker 36.
1: Can I be able to go ahead and call Sanders County, see if they have anybody out there?
0: Copy. Thanks.
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0: Springs, this is Chief Cliff. Do you want me to continue up from Elmo to Browns Meadow to a look?
1: We've already set a truck up Browns Meadow and we can't find anything. It was called in by Planet County, but it was on one of those automated satellite deals, so it could have been almost anything.
0: Alright, copy. We'll stand up. Yeah, go ahead. 1702.
2: I just wanted to let you know I just got off the phone with Sanders County. They just confirmed everything that Hot Spring Fire stated, that it was handed off from Flathead County, that they were looking for a vehicle crash.
0: Alright, copy. I was just talking to Hot Springs too, so Chief Cliff, be clear.
2: Hi, I'll be thank you. 1830.

0: 1513.
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0: 13.
1: Sir, you took yourself off. Did you advise people? 10-9. Your traffic was off. Did you advise the jury commence with her?
0: 10-4.
1: Thank you. 1843.

I've received a 911 from a Kevin Winchester at 7852 U.S. Highway 93 in San Ignatius. I think that there's a wounded owl, and as your RP was on the call, I did transfer him over to 9705 to see if they could help him at all.

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1: No, you're an extra patrol.

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0: I just received another 911 call about this owl in Mission. I went ahead and transferred him back over.
1: Temperature, main bed.
0: 18:55.

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1: 1455.

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0: Under extra patrol at the State Park.
1: May I copy 1858?

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1: I
0: think.
1: I'll be today.
2: 467-1513.
3: 1513.
2: We're gonna be at 56220 Logan Road, out of Charlotte.

0: nothing.
1: Good.
0: My partner said I'm security, so he's advising there's a young, possible juvenile female. It looks like she was intoxicated on some substance that fell outside. It sounds like they've currently brought her back in, but I'm going to go ahead and have an ambulance.

0: Pulse and Ambulance, please respond to Pier 93 for a younger female who... Pulse and Ambulance 214, please respond to Pier 93 for a small one, 214 clear at 1905.
1: Keep it open.
0: We go 1-1. Alright, copy 1905.

0: 365.
1: Good.
0: Just taking out a female reporting a vehicle driving on the shoulder northbound Highway 93 is passing huge arm. Messed over SUV, personalized plate of Lucy's Lincoln Union Charles Young's. Reporting party said this vehicle's got traffic backed up for quite some time.
1: Back on the

0: 703. What now?
1: Hi, copy. 703, this is a third party report. City, possibly about 15-year-old girl fell to the ground, possibly passed out for a moment. Do have law enforcement reach out as well. The attendant at Pier 93 picked her up and took her inside. Possibly is under the influence of something. She's in a black tank top, black shorts, black hair.
0: Copy, additional, thank you.
1: 703, sounds like we got an additional 911 that this female is currently out inside at Pier 93.
0: We copy.
1: Thank you. 1908.

0: Charles Jose.
1: Robin.
0: Hello, you'll be on scene 1909.
2: 467, 1530.
0: 1530.
2: Tower 10-8.
0: Hi, I'll be 1909.

Yeah, I'm not even on the same road, I'm on the same road.

0: 7 Allen.
1: Ion
0: 19.
2: Sober vehicle, Silver 4, called into Lake County, possibly obstructing traffic. Got its flashes on. Place gonna be Lincoln, Union, Charles, Young, Sam. You could give me a return on that, please.
0: Alright, copy, 1917.

0: 911.
1: That female can be to the hospital by EMS for dehydration. There is no signs of intoxication. You can check.
2: Copy.

0: 19. 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What is your return on that?
1: Lincoln, just got a

0: Okay, thank you.
1: Charlie, 1920.
2: This is the advice. There's going to be two males, two females. One female has a black tank top, other female has a white shirt. One of the males has a black shirt with red stripes. He did advise that the dog is possibly vicious.
0: Alright, copy. Alpha First, Buchanan, Eisenhower.
2: He looks like he was over by First Avenue, Southwest.

0: 32.
1: Road right at the Powell entrances. I'm trying to get more information on RP. She's yelling at a dog right now.
0: Yeah, I'll be shooting 14 route.
2: That's out there, 65.
1: 365.
0: Just pass the round in there, quick.
1: 1823.
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1: Alright, copy of 1923.

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1: 703.
0: Well, I didn't think it was clear and available.
1: 1924.

0: Sonic, Sonic. We're down at the bowling alley. Well, you all have to speak with me.
1: Copy, 945.
2: Go ahead.
1: How many 29s for
2: copy.

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1: Roger, 6-5, to the down in our lead. Do we know the extent of injury?
0: Copy of
2: 1927.
0: 919. I made contact with that vehicle. Negative impairment. Have a vehicle problem.
1: 10-4-19-3-7.
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0: 声音。
1: While it was almost realizing that she was running towards the parallel grounds. It's going to be a female, 5, short hair, capris, and a pink shirt on. There was a, she gave me a 28 of local 6920 Lincoln. Sounds like a vehicle on scene. 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

0: at 312 11th Avenue West. Did you get a apartment number?
1: Apartment A, as in Adam.
0: Avenue. Copy here. See ya. Down east or west.

0: 516. 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She last seen running northbound from Power Road to the Power Ground towards the Jocker River.
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Last of William Henry, Ida, Tom, William, Ocean, Robert, Tom, Henry, first of Camus, Charles, Adam, Mary, Adam, Sam, Middle Rose, 1999, 0830.

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0: have you out on foot at the end of Oxford Lane by the Arley Junior High.
1: Hi, Falcon 9, 45.

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0: Central Florida, Ohio 16, do you have traffic?
1: 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She's gonna arrange for somebody to come pick up her vehicle on Power Road. She's advised possibly Lynn Zeiler with Fairman.
0: I'm sorry, you cut off when you said the name. Can you say that again?
1: Have you know I had your run up to us out with at the end of officer lane. I'll be clear.
0: I copy it from you.
2: 46 of local guard station, right up the attempt to locate a vehicle. No altercation, last seen doing the area of 11th Avenue West. Suspect males, possibly intoxicated. Edward Victor, Adam 129, break. Suspect vehicle, Edward Victor, Adam 129. It's gonna get tan 2005.

0: 918-643.
1: Go ahead.
0: I just received a 911 from an Allen with Super One. He advised there's time for juveniles that were there vandalizing those signs. Right, that all four were in basketball shorts. They were laughing to the church parking lot towards Cherry Hill. But there's video footage of this once in the past. He did advise one as well to him. He had no need for EMS.

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0: I'm 560 myself. 6 will be out at Lafley Residence on Sanders Street. Corner of Sanders Street, Fieldman Street.
1: Copy 2020.

0: don't know if it'll be over clear that resident or negative contact with Shiloh Barber.
1: I copy that, 1030.
0: Can you attach to that dog call?
1: 10-4, 2030.

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1: 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Also, I have the for that RP when you're ready.
0: 10-4, go ahead.
1: It's going to be 1957, 10-10.

0: I drove to the area of White Coyote for that call you got. You're on me,
1: Mike, I'll be at 2038.

0: attachment out of there, Harley called it Laughing Blue, Adam Blue call. I'll go talk to that. Yeah.
1: Alright, copy that 2040.

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1: 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I advise her to cannot stop in the middle of the lane out for no reason.
2: I'll be coming over here.

0: 分分分。
1: Get him out of there, get him out of there, get him out of there, get him out of there, get him out of there, get him out of there, get him out of there, get him out of there, get him out of there, get him out of there, get him out of there, get him out of there, get him out of there, get him out of there, get him out of there, get him out of there, get him out of there, get him out of there, get him out of there, get him out of there, get him out of there, get him out of there, get him out of there, get him out of there, get him out of there, get him out of there, get him out of there, get him out of there, get him out of there, get him out of there, get him out of there, get him out of there, get him out of there, get him out of there, get him out of there, get him out of there, get him out of there, get him out of there, get him out of there, get him out of there, get him out of there, get him out of there, get him out of there, get him out of there, get him out of there, get him out of there, get him out of there, get him out of there, get him out of there, get him out of there, get him out of there, get him out of there, get him out of there, get him out of there, get him out of there, get him out of there, get him out of there, get him out of there, get him out of there, get him out of there, get him out of there, get him out of there, get him out of there

ambulance 204, please respond. ALS 02322-38 Skidoo Lane for a fall patient. Pulse ambulance 204, please respond. 322-38 Skidoo Lane for a fall patient. 204, clear 2113.

have to shift tomorrow. 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
0: You all went to shift, or PIs in the morning. 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
1: 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I repeated by it to, he has trouble walking, slipped and fell. 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

0: up some kids. 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I'm not sure of their intention, but I'm gonna be giving the history a ride home.
1: Fire copy, 2225.

back to their house.

Golf 5049, please respond to 38511 Pinewood Drive for the report of a smoke detector going off. Golf 5049, please respond to 38511 Pinewood Drive for the report of a smoke detector going off. 49, clear at 2235.

0: copy. I got a call from Mission Valley Security advising of a residential fire alarm. It was going to be a Zone 15 smoke detector. They have not been in contact with the homeowners.
1: Copy.
0: 2236.

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0: Alarm was set off by Cook County Stove. All units can cancel. Be clear for Noble.
1: I copy. Thank you. 2248.

0: I'm not sure if the keyholder information comes from you guys or missed by security, but their phone number was incorrect. In the call, it's supposed to be 925, not 952.
1: I got me 2244.

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Tallahassee Henriette, 520 North Reservoir Road, requesting extra patrol for the area in reference to

0: Bravo 19, let me contact with Ashley Jarvis. She's in here, hasn't heard anything and she's not there. She gave me some information for training, mother, Dorsa. I'll be going to 36219 Feldman Street.
1: Received a 911 from 11156 Siri Drive Port, connected with the Anna Kirby, who advised it was accidental. I don't know, need to go on, push the EMS for

0: Edward Young, Adam 145, comes back valid on a 3712 Audi E5 to Marco Tomley out of Fulton.
1: Back.
0: 2306.

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spiral has taken continuous of the locate on AAS to Valley Boat and to satisfy confusion of the white vessel and the white boat and my contact has had 15 minutes ago. As we stated, people do not stop at the boat tech station. Since we will spot a few problems at the station at 20 minutes past 10 and next at 10:30.

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0: getting told that this Dragon is walking around with that female and two other females around the area of Pablo, possibly towards the school, towards the college.
1: Okay, thank you.

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0: 15, 13, 467. I just received a phone from a female at 35981 Lena Tree Lane advising she was laying in bed, looked out her window, and she saw a flash in the bushes. She thinks might be keeping Tom advised. She thinks that someone was trying to record her while she was in bed. Unknown direction of travel, unknown if it was a female. Abby did advise that she did take a video, and this happened not even 5 minutes ago.
1: Okay.
2: 23 1530 4 6 7 1530, I received a call from a Camille Bailey at 33724 Terrace Lake Road. She advised that she can hear consistent beeping from one of her neighbor's houses. Thinks it's possibly an alarm. The residence is a football field away from her, long driveway, possible address of 46984 Terrace Lake Road.

0: and then also could you send me a CR for that call from earlier?
1: 10-4-23-45.
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15, 14, 4, 6, 7, 7, on the other. 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

0: 13-47, status yourselves and the others. 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
0: 613, status.
1: About down the Claremont Road where those gunshots heard from 93. Thank you. Go, 355-1530, 1530, go ahead. Thank you, go ahead, from 93. Yeah, we just turned on to Claremont.
2: Yeah, coming over to Foothill.
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0: 467-1513.
1: 13.
0: Thank you.
1: Oh, you're welcome. Oh, 12.

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0: sorry, the traffic for you west and 3rd Avenue, west and Folsom. Montana local, Adam Frank, 786.
1: Alright, that's all right, 2931 on your ready. Last is Robert Union Sam, Tom Ocean Nora. Chris is Michael, Common Selling. Date of birth is 1969, 0718.
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0: Bravo 19, Sandy's not Earl. Do you want to get a hold of the deputy or a trooper? Do you have a deal on a deal?
1: I copy, I just report.

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0: Received a call from 975 advising Highway 19 is out with a Michael Rustin, Highway 93, Caffrey. Revoked. He's waiting the wishes. 310-12.
1: Good.
0: This mail is 1096 on our system, and he has times 3, active 29. This is going to be a failure to appear out of Pulsa City. Driving while privileges are suspended or revoked for first offense. Operating without liability insurance. Operating has not been properly registered. Great. The second's going to be a failure to appear at Pulsa City Court. Driving while privileges are to do so is suspended or revoked. 535. Break the third. Third's going to be a Pulsa Court failure to pay on resisting arrest. Driving while privileges to do so is suspended or revoked. Operating with expired registration. Owner permitting operation of vehicle without liability insurance for $400.
1: $10,000. 0 0 0 0 0 0 0 0 0 0 0 0 0 0 0 0 0 0 0 0 0 0 0 0 0 0 0 0 0 0 0 0 0 0 0 0 0 0 0 0 0 0 0 0 0 0 0 0 0 0 0 0 0 0 0 0 0 0 0 0 0 0 0 0 0 0 0 0 0 0 0 0 0 0 0 0 0 0 0 0 0 0 0 0 0 0 0 0 0 0 0 0 0 0 0 0 0 0 0 0 0 0 0 0 0 0 0 0 0 0 0 0 0 0 0 0 0 0 0 0 0 0 0 0 0 0 0 0 0 0 0 0 0 0 0 0 0 0 0 0 0 0 0 0 0 0 0 0 0 0 0 0 0 0 0 0 0 0 0 0 0 0 0 0 0 0 0 0 0 0 0 0 0 0 0 0 0 0 0 0 0 0 0 0 0 0 0

0: 1514. 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

0: 519-2931 on my passenger when you're ready. Last is Gonzalez, George Ocean, Nora Zebra, Adam Lincoln, Edward Zebra, Chris is Jan, John Adam Nora, address of 1964-0421.
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1: Good.
0: You know, those have a Montana Highway Patrol out of view for not properly registered, no insurance, criminal contempt. Total bond on that is going to be $470, excuse me.
1: Hi, copy. I'll let the deputy know.
0: Hi, copy. Also be advised, he does have one out of Lake County for a bond of $585 when he sent the barrage up here on the violation of a protection order.

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0: I'll be 10-7 Houston 8.
1: 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Good night as well. 109. 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
0: We're code 4, thank you.

0: 7, 15, 13.
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0: Do you happen to know how many prior suspensions this Ruston has?

0: 1513.
1: 1513.
0: Can we get a case number for this? Go ahead.
1: Approximately 5 priors for driving while suspended. Cummins truck in the area of 36113 from Mud Creek Lane. Advising that the diesel is spotlighting and
0: copy, I'll check it out.
1: Copy, 113.

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0: We'll be clear of that extra patrol.
1: My copy. I'm going to have 975 go to Mud Creek Lane. If I could have you head to 21123 Park Lane in Rollins. Interstate alarm called advisors are a residential burglary alarm going off. It's going to be a kitchen motion detector and an activity room motion detector. It doesn't sound like they've had any contact with the key holders.
0: 10-4.
1: 115.

0: 1311.
1: 1311, you ready?
0: Go ahead.
1: Good by OON. Adam Boyd. 0000.
0: I'm sorry, well, so that was covered in static. You're not the 10-9. I'm sorry, I didn't catch that either.
1: He's getting from 9 to 5, 6, 7, 9.

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0: 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We're going to head up to that address and check it out.
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1: We got her detained, good.
0: Over 29, violation of a protection order out of Polson City with a bond 585, extradite Polson only. I've got a Montana Patrol Butte 29, Montana extradition only, bond 470, original charge not properly registered, no insurance first, criminal contempt. Looks like a... That's it on that one. Right? That's all, actually. My apologies.
1: Sounds good. Will you check a room on the Patrol one?

0: Iowa 8975. Can I get to go on to 76 Third Avenue, St. Ignatius? I got a call from Lake County, they're requesting assistance on a burglary alarm going off at the school in Mission. They advise it's going to be the North Commons entryway, and the key holder is requesting dispatch.
1: Spotlight, and then you can attach me to that call at 8 o'clock.
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1: Ever since Planet Valley County has been taken into custody for the 29. I'll be clear. Clear the report.
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0: 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I copy.

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0: You can check the property. It appears to be 38. We'll be clear tonight.
1: One 43.

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0: 1414, what's the code? All units, attend safe. I received a 911 from a Daniel advising that there was a bear out in his yard getting into a garbage can. He was just requesting deputies to address your area. I'm sorry, it's going to be at 35450.
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0: 10-5-19, RP is going to be Santel Jenkins, about possibly breaking the house right now. If you could throw me another unit, 236-131, for Corn Loop.
1: Copy, 1-6-1.
0: 1906, what was the merge again? 36131 for Corn Loop. I copy over now.
2: Possibly have a screwdriver with Santa's advertised out of it.

0: 16 Odyssey, if County has a deputy nearby those guys too to assist.
1: You know, Travis, got going on?
2: Negative, I will call them and get the info.
1: Yeah, more, thank you.
3: IO 19282975. How far away are you?
0: I am not too far away.
3: We're over here by Division M93. Do you want us to swing the wind?
0: Yeah, 10-4. I'm getting on the front edge here. That one.
3: Alright, copy. We'll wait for you to get over here.

0: 7419. 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
1: Good. 75, the guy is dial 1958. Walk up complaint from a Chantel Jenkins. 131 Fort Corn Loop in Ronan. Is it male? They're being disorderly, trying to screw her tires with a screwdriver. Sounds like dial 19 is possibly on scene.
2: 10-4.

0: I'm gonna be waiting for another unit. Male's gonna be a Curtis Thomas.
1: That's about 6 of my time.

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1: Flannel and blue jeans.
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0: I copy a supply.
1: Yeah, it's in, well, I'm checking it out just to make sure.

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0: Responding to assist 975 on this Four Corn Loop call.
1: 10-4.
0: 9-10-4.
1: 10-4. Go ahead.
0: No, I'm sorry. The suspect male is going to be a Curtis Thomas. They copy 975 traffic, but he's going to be in a flannel and blue jeans. He does have active 29 out of Great Falls, but for failure to appear, PFMA bond 1,000. He does have history of assault with and drugs. Currently on supervision with Polson PMP. Out of Glacier County, caution prior assault with charge, PFMA charge, and drug charges. Extradition, 100 mile radius, 120 cash bond only for failure to appear on excessive speeding on an interstate.
1: Copy. Break. 14 and 7, we're going to get around to Swan and you get attached 11 and 13 to that call on that.
0: Copy.
2: 2-9. 9-7-5-6.
1: We are in.
2: I'm gonna look around the area for that suspect.
0: I copy at 2-9.

0: to fire anything. He might have a family member next to the bus, over living over by Project 3031. White trailer with a yellow truck in front of it.
1: Affirmative.
0: Also, she's gonna be going somewhere else for a bit, and then give us a call with her information to contact her again if she doesn't have a phone.

0: Spoke with 519 from the advice mail. What's the thing in here? We're in the Palo area for sure.
1: Alright, copy 223.

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0: We're UT.
1: I copy
2: TD
1: 33. Pass it forward. 10A, UTL. Attachment to 16, I'll be out in the area. Remember, you're juvenile.

0: 1411467. Is there any way that you can swing by that Claremont roll call? An IO did not go.
1: We'll go check out.

0: Phone, I can't tell you the ETL at this time. You clear the report, lost a minute one. That female calls back, get transfer them over.
1: Hey, Roger, 234.

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0: 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And reading the clear right at the intersection of 93 and Claremont.
1: She advised it was closer to the stoplight down Claremont, but it was, I believe it's down Claremont all the way.
0: Copy. We'll just drive it here and check it out.
1: 236.
0: Thank you.

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0: I copy 240.

0: I'll be clear. ETO, does anybody have this?
1: Copy that, 263.
0: Nine, 75, on that, I'll be clear. ETO.
1: 63.
0: Nine, 75, 6, same traffic.
1: 253.

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1: Kyle 6175, you guys, I'm getting negative back on that email on our system.
0: Alright, 516, that's gonna be my passenger. I got a driver when you're ready.

0: -Charlotte, first of Edward Sam, Tom, Edward Victor, Adam R. L. Daniel, 7-06-06.
1: I copy 3-0.

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分。Fleet comes back valid on a white 2010 Air 2 Limited, 3221 Laurentine out of Fulton. 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

0: the Dallas one corner, number 4142 Jodog Drive. He's requesting an officer, he's in the female that screaming outside her entrance across the street. She says it's been going on for a little bit and wants to step out.
1: Alright, copy, over here.

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0: 7467 is coming back. Valid expiring July 31st. 26 on a Marin 2006 Honda Accord. Registered to Elizabeth Burley out of Rhode Island. Insurance is confirmed negative 1.
1: Copy, thank you.
0: You're welcome, 438.
1: Plate on the vehicle, 56 County, Adam Boyd.

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0: 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Just getting tired while they were all on road trip.
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1: License to Marion, expiring birthday of 2032. Restrictions of purchase, negative, Commonwealth, negative 29. Vehicles coming back valid, expiring June 30th, 2026 on a black 2025 Toyota Tacoma. Just search that mail. Insurance is confirmed, negative, on

0: 15-6-4-6-7, status.
1: Status. And for

Los Angeles, 214, need you to respond ALS red to 3920 Lakeview Drive for a male that collapsed, but breathing. Los Angeles, 214, need you to respond ALS red 3922 Lakeview Drive for a male that is collapsed, but labored breathing. 214, clear at 622.

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1: Your closest cross street is Lane. You're responding for a 77-year-old male that collapsed, has labored breathing, advising that he is unable to move. They're advising he did not hit his head when he went down. He does have medicine for his thyroid and cholesterol.
0: Copy, thank you.
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914-613. Just got a call from Kyle Atkinson with Quickies advising he was at 312 11th Ave West picking up a vehicle and another individual backed into him. There are no injuries. It sounds like it may have broke out the window of the other male's vehicle. They're requesting an officer for a report. Six 42.

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0: 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Yeah, this is Joe and Ronan.
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0: Roger as well when you're ready. 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Date of birth, 1957-08-09.
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0: I'm 30th and you can show me extra patrol on that public trail reference feeders.
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0: The David George Henry 169 returns valid on a blue board. Register 2, quickies, confirm, negative 1. Other vehicle is valid on a red Ford Escape. Register Robert Steele at that address. Insurance is confirmed, negative 1.
1: Heavy, I got you, attachment ready.
0: Go ahead.
1: RP out of Missouri. Last name Atkinson. Out of David King. Out of San Luis Nora. First name Kyle. Middle name. Date of birth 91712. Break. Second Montana male. Last name Steele. Conlon with the E. Date of birth. Sorry. First name Robert. Leroy. Date of birth is 1943. 1122.
0: Alright, copy.

0: Jeff, our number is 288. Mail comes back, no license to Washington, that Yvonne comes back suspended, negative 29, when that free bill comes back, license, negative 29 for all three.
1: Danforth, I've got a OLM to run for the mail, when you're ready.
0: Go ahead. Robert is licensed out of Polson, showing negative restrictions, convictions, wants Kyle's coming back valid. Negative restrictions, convictions, or one.
1: Zero. That should be out of Montana.
0: Five.
1: Okay.

0: Roger. I'll be 10-8 clear. Warning for registration and insurance. Good morning, aren't you?
1: 4-6-7-2-1-8.
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0: Morning, aren't you?
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0: for?
1: Mr. Atkinson, have any of his information? You can send it via text. Stay. Should keep this on the board, please. I'll be taking it.
0: Hi, Dino.
2: I got that owl picked up. I'll be en route to Wild Wings.

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0: Traffic stop. A little bit south of Glover Road, northbound lane, 15 County, Adam George, 340 on a Malibu.
1: Hi, Captain, what's your cross rate on Glover?
0: I'm sorry, US 93, northbound lane.
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1: Go ahead.
0: PL for a Kiana Delaney Kehoe. I was the last. King Ocean Edward. Nora Ida George. UB 2006-08-21.
1: And what was the first name?
0: It's Kiana, it's Edward Adam, Nora, Nora Adam, middle name Delaney.
1: Copy, Samaya. Driver's license to the mission, restricted GDL. It's not giving a date for the restricted GDL, but valid and negative one.
0: Thank you.
1: 705.

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1: Go ahead.
0: Last of the year, Paul, Edward, Robert, Robert, Edward, first to Caleb, Charles Adam Lincoln, Edward Boyd, 2003-06-23.
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0: Showing that mail is revoked, HTO, and SR22 is required, crew restricted active lens, lifetime total on DUI is 2, insurance with drive is 2, negative on stir tribe.
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0: European 26467. 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
1: All right, copy. Can you advise 975 on the revoke driver?
0: Sorry for it.
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1: 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There are farm roads between Bud Lake and Corville.
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0: 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Male is on probation, his probation officer is 2-2.
1: Chip, what would you do if you just monitored him? That looked to look like it would have expired in 2025.
0: Says formal and monitor, 724-2025 until release.

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0: 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I'll be tonight.
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and 6267. I have a male requesting a 21-year-old to his niece who's currently in the hospital. He's advising that they co-signed on a vehicle for her and boyfriend's driving it around. Just have some questions.

0: 咖啡。I just said copy the error in 12. Did you copy?
1: I copied.
0: Nine zero, copy.
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1: 26.
0: 26, when you have Lance, I have a Jamie Tyler requesting a phone call from an officer regarding a civil issue. She paid money to have her vehicle fixed, and sounds like that didn't happen. She just has some questions on how to proceed.
1: All right, copy. I'll give her a call, and you can show me handling that VIN inspection as well.
0: All right, copy. Do you want me to attach you to the VIN inspection first?
1: Negative. I'll deal with the civil, and I'll let you know when I'm 97 with the VIN inspection.
0: All right, copy. Thank you.

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0: 26.
1: I spoke to the RP. I answered your question. I'll be clear, and you can attach to that bin inspection. Show me around.
0: I copy.

0: Hey, Dr. Bruce.
1: Yeah, his radio is staticky. Let me grab him.

0: Go ahead, Brad. Yeah, it says it's dead, we're gonna go to work. Yeah, we're in position. We're ready to go. Yeah, we're just about ready. Thank you, Mark Kelly. 2 on board, 801, heading to you, ice one.
1: Dispatch copies at 842. You guys have a great day.

0: 14, need you to respond ALS red to tribal complex for a female P. Run an ambulance 214, need you to respond ALS red to tribal complex for a female with syncope. 214 clear at 847. 35 and 93, vehicle is described as a small gray Chevy Equinox brake. 467, continue attempt to locate reckless driver southbound Highway 93 and Highway 35. Vehicle is described as a gray Chevy Equinox. RP advised the vehicle is passing in the turning lane. RP is going to sign it down. Please stop Penn Side Station. 467, clear at 847. Status.
1: Good morning.
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1: 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Copy 704, you're en route for a 75-year-old female who fainted, hit her head. I'm still on the line with them, and it sounds like she was starting to lose consciousness again, sizing the main building. I'll have somebody step outside.
0: Hey, copy. Does it sound like it's in the main tribal complex?
1: The 10-4, they're sizing the main one. 42487 Complex Boulevard.
0: We copy, thank you.

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0: My reporting party advice, she's going to stand outside to flag you guys down. So it sounds like this female has passed out two times, advising that she, I believe, is diabetic, and they're just reporting that she is very clammy at this time.

0: 5879.
1: Good morning, Bradley 579. The two on board, there's some base in about 2 hours.
0: Discuss copies at 853. You guys have a great day.

0: Yeah, Josie, on pole 24-21-266-403, I have reclosures B345, B433, and B528 on one shot, and tagged in my name.
1: So I copy at pole 24-21-266-403. You have reclosers B345, B433, and B528 on one shot. 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
0: That's correct. Thanks, Josie. A1 clear.
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0: Yes, in the upper Lake Manahan area, Dayton Creek, 425-1-20102. I have the jam head and grounded for the planet. That's for the day.

0: 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Dispatch copies 901.
1: I just want to make sure I got that pole number right. Was it 25-21-01802? The last 6 numbers is 01802. 01802, and you're typing it out. He's for the tree crew.
2: I copy the one shot, Chief.
3: Miss, not a one shot. You are dead and grounded on that map.
2: My bad. 10-4. We're going to work.
3: 10-4. Let me know when you're done.
4: Steve, my copy is line dead and grounded as well. Thank you.

214-704. 704. You can show us en route to St. Joe's. Be advised en route to St. Joe's, 10-4. That's correct. 924.

Dispatch 64. Yeah, I'm in Earth Fire 2 and route to Valley Creek.

0: Central, fire 429, need you to respond out to the landfill for the report of a fire. Pull Central, fire 429, need you to respond to the landfill for the report of a fire. 429, clear at 937.
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0: 704-704.
1: You're responding to the landfill. For the report of a fire down on the tipping floor where they're dumping trash, advising they're putting dirt on it, but still requesting fire department response.
0: I copy additional, thank you.
1: You're welcome, 939.

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1: I'll be arriving on scene. 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There's still active flames.

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1: Station 2, you can stand down. 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Thank you.
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0: St. Josie, I called in advice. They have a female bit by a dog. She is currently still up there. Just advised that happened in the Polson area. She was bit by her dog that is up to date on shots. Unknown if she's wanting to pursue charges.

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You can show us clear and available. I'm sorry, 704, go ahead with your traffic. You can show us clear and available. 10-1.

0: 1526-467.
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0: I found two people registered at that address. I put both their names and numbers in the call.
1: Alright, copy. I appreciate it.
0: Happy, thank you, 10-11.

0: Ping 26, 67. Lauren, you have a moment. I got a call from Steven Stivey. He's requesting to talk to an officer about the theft of his dog.
1: Okay.
0: 10-21.

0: Welcome to ambulance 214. I need you to respond to AOS red. St. Joe's assisted living for a fall patient. Welcome to ambulance 214. I need you to respond to AOS red. St. Joe's assisted living for a fall patient. 214 clear, 1029.
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0: Hi, copy 703, you're en route. Responding for an 84 female that fell, did hit her head, has a significant goose egg on the back. They're advising they're concerned to share medication and make sure at high risk of bleeding. No reported loss of consciousness. BP is over 45, and they are requesting you respond to the back entrance.
1: Copy.

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7 local car association is prepared to copy attempt to locate reckless driver Highway 93 northbound from out 45 on a red or maroon truck with a topper. This vehicle has a Minnesota unknown balance. I'll be advised the vehicle has been weaving in and out of traffic, riding the line, several bad passes, causing oncoming traffic to have to slam on their brakes. Lake Creek. 467, continuing attempt to locate reckless driver, having a northbound mile marker 45 on a red or maroon truck with a topper, Minnesota plate. Balance. RP advisedly just been weaving in and out of traffic, riding the line, has made several passes, causing oncoming traffic to slam on their brakes. RP is going to sign if the vehicle seems to have notified the station. 467 clear at 10:50.

0: 7, 2, 1, 8.
1: 2, 1, 8.
0: I'm in Ronan, I'll keep for that, ATO.
1: I copy the reporting part. Citizen, sounds like it's between quite a bit of traffic. Several cars.

7, 15, 26. Folks at RP, if you can add them into the call, close this out with case support. All right, Lieutenant.

0: I understand that your sending equipment and A4 sending equipment are all in the clear and I can re-energize the A-Trick.
1: Yeah, thank you.

0: 911, hang up. I had it 3206 Willow Point Lane. I did call back with the mail advice, everything was good for.
1: Thank you.
0: 1059.

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0: 59969 US Highway 93.
1: Do you have a paper number?
0: I apologize, you're going to be 3 something.

I'm in a local credit copy. Attempt to locate reckless driver that is southbound from the Charlotte gas station and Highway 212. Vehicle described as a maroon four-door sedan brake. 467, continue. Attempt to locate a wrong-way driver that is down at the Charlotte gas station and Highway 212. Vehicle was heading southbound. This is a maroon four-door sedan. RP advised the vehicle went over the center line and was going into oncoming traffic. RP, define if on, please stop, notify station 467 clear at 1123.

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1: Dispatch.
0: Yeah, Josie, up here on Wilderness Valley Road, we're going to have 3 meters off for about a half hour. And everyone's been notified. And one of the meter numbers is 02-01344. And we'll be cutting trees out.
1: You'll have 3 meters off for about a half hour. One of the meters is 02-01344, and you're cutting trees. Thank you.
0: Thanks, Josie. Everyone clear.
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0: Yes, Josie, I have some switching if you're ready. At Ravalli substation at 11 o'clock, I've removed all of my tags and I've closed disconnects B1-11 and B1-12, or excuse me, B10-11 and B10-12.
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0: That is correct, and also at the Ravalli sub, I've removed my tags, and I've closed the breaker, B1-10, and opened the bypass, B10-13.
1: Also at the Ravalli sub, you have closed B1-10 and have opened bypass B10-13.
0: That is correct. Thank you. I don't care.

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0: 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We're in at St. Joe's.
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Forward to 7 at local tourism station. So clear to copy, attempt to locate reckless driver. Was 23 northbound, turned onto Ridgewater, is now currently parked at the Dollar Tree. Vehicle is Toyota Highlander, plate 15 County, 7313 King. RP5 vehicle was swerving all over the road, almost sideswiped them, and was speeding. 467, continue attempt to locate reckless. This comes 10-5 from Hot Springs. Officer advising a white Toyota Highlander was northbound, almost sideswiped him, was speeding, able to maintain lane. Advising vehicle is currently parked at Dollar General, plate local county 313 King. RP is willing to sign. If the vehicle is seen, please stop out for the station. For the clear at 1228.

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0: Copy, thank you, 1231.

understand that local Carson Station is prepared to copy and attempt to locate with the driver. Highway 93 southbound from mile marker 16 on a small white car with a possible temp tag. RP advises this vehicle has been all over the road, unable to maintain its lane. RP is behind it in a black Ford brake. 467 continuing attempt to locate reckless driver 93 southbound from mile marker 69 on a white car with a possible temp tag. RP is able to read the plate, advising this vehicle has been all over the road, unable to maintain lane, is willing to sign. If the vehicle is seen, please stop notify the station. 467 clear at 1236.

Yep. We got three on board. RX Fire 4

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Good afternoon.

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1: No, for fucking.
0: 54.

that's good. Yeah, Craig, I'm pole 24-21-266-403. I have reclosures B345, B433, and B528 back to normal, and I have removed my tag. 10-4, copy that, on pole 24-21-266-403. Reclosure number B345, B433, B528, then return to normal operation and your tag removed. That's correct. Thanks, Craig. A1 clear. 10-4, copy that, 1259, dispatch clear.

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0: Kroger.
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67 15.5. I'm in 911. I was able to get through and leave a message on a voicemail. I'll drift up that way.

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0: 4, 965. 905, 06, I'll be clearing off the water, but what do you got?
1: AIS, drive-by, dark gray, blue double cap, pickup, white boat, blue marking.
0: I copy, you should be advised, I'll start drifting that way.

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0: Gilbert, just we called. He said northeast of his house on Lassen Lee Adams Tower Road area. There's some kind of offensive noise, offensive sound going on, and it's causing his walls to vibrate and everything. I told him there's really no area of noise complaints right now, but he said he wasn't making noise complaints. He wanted to report offensive sound.
1: I got it.

0: 499, can I have the door?
1: Go ahead.
0: Montana Mail Lots of Griffin, George Robert Ida, St. Frank Cotter North, William, date of birth 1983, 0701.
2: Head over to the Feldman House here in Pablo, reference that runaway juvenile. See if she's there, and then afterwards I'll head up to Arlie.

0: in the report, it said that Beltman address is a different one. The aisle 1912 or 4th Street North address, that's right.
1: And 4. I know he's got relatives there. I'll at least check in with them and see if they know where that mail possibly is.

0: 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I got that boat stopped and I'm following it back.
1: I'll copy, 1345.

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1: Tier 6.
0: This is Papa 9 traffic.

0: 975 out there. Clear from there. I'll be en route to that other address.
1: 4613 status.
2: Go up.
1: 1347.

Copy. Leave, I'm going to be out there at the end of 2nd Street North, 32nd Ave East.

0: pictures on, because it is a big appearance in the middle of the highway. It's going to be dispatched. I did leave a message for Eric with Fish Wildlife Parks.
1: Sorry,

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0: I'm showing that valid on a green 2004 Subaru Impreza, and it comes back to a tier Cole Chimera, negative one.
1: 10-4, right, last name I believe on this voice, and I'm going to get an address and go knock on this door.
0: Hi, copy at 1357.

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0: Not seeing an address anywhere. 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
1: Came in from as well.
0: And for, I'll be out here.
1: Hi, copy.

0: we've got some trafficking going on, but now one individual has struck the bear, it's got some running damage and caused a bit of a bottleneck. MH3 has been advised fishing game is around. Sorry to get you lost.
1: Just confirming this is on. Traffic control until fishing game or MHP.

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0: 26467.
1: 26.
0: 26. Call from a male advising about a mile down Finley Point Road from Highway 35. There are people that keep parking on the side of the road, but they are partially in the road. Advising that they must be workers there, and this is happening often. He's concerned it's causing a hazard. Stated that there are some vehicles parked there now.
1: I got it, thank you.
0: 1404.

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0: go ahead.
1: Go ahead, Highway 83 on Lakes Corner. Received a report of the vehicle that went across the highway and hit the rail. Unknown if he's injured. Are he's advising possible diabetic? I'll take EMS.
0: Yeah.
1: And 1406.

0: to respond 1083 Lakes Corner for the report of a vehicle accident. Unknown injuries, unknown leakage. Running ambulance 214 running in fire report tonight. Need you to respond 1083 Lakes Corner for the report of a vehicle accident. Males, possibly a diabetic, unknown injuries, unknown blockage, leakage. 214-49, clear at 1407.
1: Basically the same information that Lake County just put up.
2: Ground fire copies.
0: 14-0. Fire copy. Route for a vehicle that was northbound hit the guardrail and then crossed the lane and went into the other traffic and hit the guardrail. Sounds like the vehicle is now smoking, unknown number of occupants.

0: 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Just be advised this vehicle is in the northbound lane, but southbound.
1: Copy.
0: Can you advise if this is going to be city limits or not?
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1: Hi, copy 3-2, and just the advised law enforcement on scene, the right thing, the male's gonna have to go out the passenger side to get out of the vehicle.
0: Yes.
1: 14th

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Driver's side tires all messed up.

0: Is it in the roadway still, or is it in the how far down?
1: It's on the highway, right off the guardrail.
0: I wanted you to advise if you responded to this crash at 1022.
1: Alright, copy.
0: Copy.

Pulse ambulance, copy page. 14. 30 minutes.

0: the unit was en route for the report of a female in a wheelchair. Reporting parties as her legs looked purple and she was just thinking that she needed to be checked out.
1: Copy, additional. Thank you.
0: F-1423.
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0: 15-4. I'm going to be clear for Alice 10-8.
1: Negative, they just advised on the side of Safeway there section.
0: Copy, I think I hear you at the restaurant over here.
1: Alright, copy.
2: 4703.
1: On scene at the Mexican restaurant at the corner. Alright, copy.

Car copy, attempt to locate reckless driver, was having 83 northbound from Polson Hill, vehicle just turned under Ridgewater. Plate, local county, Adam David, 596, that is returning, active on a Audi, registered to a Robert McCray. Murphy advises vehicle has been all over the road, almost hit them. Male driver was talking on the phone, brake. 467, continuing. Locate reckless driver, Highway 93 was northbound, just turned on the Ridgewater Drive. Local county, Adam David, 596, on a white Audi, registered to Robert McCray. RP advises vehicle was all over the road. Driver was talking on the phone, almost sideswiped them. Police stop notify the station, 467 clear at 1432.

0: 7.
1: Can I say that I received a 911 open line sitting out of the lake by Dream Island? I called it back. Mail's advising no need to.
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2: I'm going to be out on portable and pull the first screen for status. Sorry, today. I'm going to be on portable and pull the first screen for status. 10-14.

0: Yes, ambulance 214, need to respond ALS yellow to the at 61262 Watson Road for a fall patient. Mission ambulance 214.
1: Lakes Corner.
0: Alright, copy at 1439.

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0: 96.5, 773. I'm 911 with a female, 411 3rd Avenue South. Advising that there was a female that showed up to our house, hit her friend in the face, and was trying to fight the RP. She was on foot, heading towards Subway, wearing black shirt, brown shorts, and boots.
1: I got it.
0: 42.
1: 4.
0: 3. She's wearing a black shirt, brown shorts, and brown boots.
1: Copy.

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0: Back up, you're en route for one of their patients that's in their 40s, a female, fell earlier this morning and possibly dislocated her arm. They're advising that she's in a lot of pain, was not able to get her into a vehicle.
1: For
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0: They believe the female name is going to be Sade Kai-I. They're not 100% sure on that, though. Denying any documents, I'll be out looking for the female.
1: Hi, copy. 1447.

0: call Vienna 31542, North Stanley Point Road. 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I'll be doing some orange and policing with some kids with a lemonade stand.
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0: We got one, I got here to come pump, I took a walk up complaint over it. This issue, I'll be talking to that gentleman for a minute.
1: That's off.
0: Back on 8, find me to it.
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2: 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I'm out there.

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1: 45.
0: 25. I got a call from a Leonard DeJura out on Bird Farm Road in the Charlotte area. He's requesting your talk to officer in reference to being defrauded.
1: Stand for, I'll give a call.
0: 1456.

0: in 467.
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0: I have a John Reed requesting a 21 in reference to a weed eater and that was stolen from the cemetery out in Repa.
1: Got it.
0: 1457. 467.

0: Lake County Dispatch called last one of their deputies was, the fire noticed a gray SUV with a couple of paddle boats that didn't stop at the gas station. If anyone is keeping an eye out for it, we're going up for it.
1: No vehicles there. I have it on the roadway. I did see road construction signs on Stanley Point with some heavy equipment departing the area at the time. I'll be clear.

0: 765-773 status. 3, come 4, 9, 3, 2, 7. 49. Go ahead. 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It's the view that drive by VA pool. 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
1: See that VIN session on South Philly Point. All Edward.
0: Alright, copy, it's 1500.
1: Yeah, mission officer is out of that vehicle.
0: Copy, thank you. 1500.
1: Where is that available?
0: At 15.

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1: That'll be clip. 10-8. Ready, Pat's gonna take care of it.

0: 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It could be a civil issue handling it internally. Please clear that out.
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and Wilson Wills in route 2. 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

914-613. My partner's on the line with a female reporting that there was a blue motorcyclist that was weaving in and out of traffic. The male was flipping the reporting party off. He was wearing all black, black helmet, white gloves. The male kept slamming on his brakes, willing to sign, gathering further.

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2: RP's advising they're north 83, we're passing the Bayview in. She said the male was slamming on his brakes out of traffic, giving kind of finger and vicious.
1: Copy.
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0: Cassandra?
1: Yes, did that call you tried to make just didn't go through? I've got that individual on hold. Can I transfer over?
0: Four, thank you.
1: Good, you pretty. 773-964.
2: 964.
1: If you have me attached to anything, you can clear it, and I'll be back 10-6 for follow-up.

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1: 301.
0: You can show me in the area. I am not seeing any smoke. I'll be out investigating here. All other units can reduce to code 1.
2: 21. Hi, copy that. Fire traffic at Full Cushion Corner. I just passed through there. Didn't see anything as well.
3: Location.
2: We're just on the highway. I'm in 6-2.
3: Where are you going?
2: Focusing.
3: I need you to go to up to Schley. And look up Charity Peak when you get down that way.
2: Copy. We'll turn around. I'll grab my engine.
0: See if you could get a contact for the RP.
1: I have a phone number when you're ready to copy.
0: Good.
1: The reporting party's name is Vicky. Phone number 406-883-1883.
0: I copy, thank you.
1: Copy, thank you, 15.2.

0: Six.
1: July Creek.
2: 301. I'll be out at 36296 Fulkerson's Lane out talking to the reporting party.
1: Copy. 15.
3: How was the first name of Bob?
1: Copy that. July Bob.

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1: Short.
0: I received a call from an anonymous male of a possible 1061 going southbound, Highway 93 in Palma going past the complex. It was a white Audi, no plate, male driver.
1: 10-4. Show me advice. I'm going to be down here on Martha Louis for his noise complaint.
2: Yesterday, believing it was going down backwards and had turned off and pulled in, and the last time it was seen today turning on water. 914.
1: There's a white Audi anonymous order. This is southbound out of Pablo. I don't know if the same vehicle or not, but so coming out of Pablo.
2: Copy, I'll call him and see.
0: Thank you. From Pebble Family Foods, of two males physically fighting. It sounds like they're split up. One was walking away. One was wearing all black with a purple bandana. They said they're regulars over there. And the other one was wearing a t-shirt, white t-shirt. Fighting in front of the MVP, not at Pablo Family Foods, but across the street.

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have entrance to Mission Valley Power.

0: 15 months. I'm trying to catch up to a white Audi that rode down that one-way road backwards, down by the Harvey School, and it's turning around and into the Valley Club. It's going to be 15 County, Adam David, 596. Would you roll me another unit to me?
1: Is requesting another unit. This location at the Valley Club, Point Audi MS.

0: 25.
1: I spoke with a Matthew and closed out with the case report.
0: Hi, Heavy, was that for the broad 10-4?

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1: 7504, I'll be out with that.
0: We've determined that this is going to be a thundercell build. Division of Fire is on scene with us out here, and there's no fire that we can find. We're going to be clear and available.
1: Did you just clarify, you said this was a thundercell?
0: Yeah, affirmative. No fire. We'll be clear and available.
2: Sorry, copy.

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0: Hi, copy.
1: 5036. 467, 15-1. 15-1. Driver at this point is Angela Rafato. Spelling of last is Robert Union Frank Frank Adam Tom Ocean. DUB 1979-27 in August.
2: I got a call from Travis on a leaky split before King Horse Job Corps. There is a silver Grand Prix that's in a ditch, possible 1061. Driver, he doesn't know if it's a male or female. He's seen them drinking something and believes it's alcohol. He just doesn't have a plate. He isn't out with it right now, but somebody else is out with it.
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0: 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I'm 911 with a male advising there's a vehicle that went in the ditch with water. She was calling out for help.
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4: don't
3: play down here, and
4: another caller just called in saying that they're pulling the female driver out of the vehicle at this time, claiming no injuries. Ambulance has been updated as well.
5: Suspended with
4: 10
5: speed,
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0: 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How far into the water is this vehicle?
2: 7872 Lincoln.
1: Water inside the vehicle. The driver's gonna be out.
0: I copy. At 1551.
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1: North Appeal. Paul Edward, Edward Lincoln, Crystal Lisa, Lincoln, Ida, Sam, Sam, Adam, 1970, 07, 19, 2, 5, 26,
0: I'm sorry, there was static. I copied the female's name. Was she the one that helped out of the vehicle?
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0: 9308, en route to Valley View School, 2 on board. All units can stand down aside from 310. All rural units can stand down aside from 310.

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0: I got a call from an individual of a red pickup with a big pontoon boat that didn't stop at the check station. They were just other drivers that called to report it. And that was all the description they got. They said it was in, coming in the same vehicle.
1: Alright, copy. I'm out of position.

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0: I received a call from a male. He's at the wash and go. He's advising he's stuck in the car wash while the employee was going to head out there and try to assist.
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15, 16, 15, 16, 15, 16, 15, 16, 15, 16, 15, 16, 15, 16, 15, 16, 15, 16, 15, 16, 15, 16, 15, 16, 15, 16, 15, 16, 15, 16, 15, 16, 15, 16, 15, 16, 15, 16, 15, 16, 15, 16, 15, 16, 15, 16, 15, 16, 15, 16, 15, 16, 15, 16, 15, 16, 15, 16, 15, 16, 15, 16, 15, 16, 15, 16, 15, 16, 15, 16, 15, 16, 15, 16, 15, 16, 15, 16, 15, 16, 15, 16, 15, 16, 15, 16, 15, 16, 15, 16, 15, 16, 15, 16, 15, 16, 15, 16, 15, 16, 15, 16, 15, 16, 15, 16, 15, 16, 15, 16, 15, 16, 15, 16, 15, 16, 15, 16, 15, 16, 15, 16, 15, 16, 15, 16,

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0: you're requesting the officer respond. 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

0: on that 28 return ballot on a 2004 Subaru Legacy green in color. Comes back to a Susan Stillman, negative one.
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2: Big arm, yeah, we're gonna send 1362 if you see him out there.
3: 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Yep, we'll get him on the road.
2: Dispatch 1707. Okay. Copy 1362.
1: I'm hopping behind you though. Yeah, that's what I make it, that run joke about.

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Episode 2.

0: 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Running a big arm with 2-1.
1: 9 Chief Cliff 1703, copy, I'll be headed that way.
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0: copy that page. We've had more than one report on this, correct? Negative, it was just the one report. The reporting party was calling from the Big Arm Bay, and he had stated that he was coming from Big Jaw, Big Draw, but also claiming south of Big Arm. I copy, but just one report of this, not multiple. 10-4 at this time, it's just one report. I copy, 1701 is en route. 1701 is en route, it's 1718. I'm not sure if you got me, 301 was just requesting you guys check your districts, and they will check theirs. Yeah, 429, I copy that. We're going to head up Highway 28, take a look. And then it sounds like rural units are going to go cover their area, so hopefully we'll advise you soon. Denver, thank you, 1718.
1: 1703 is en route.

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0: 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Be with 15-7.
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1: 14.
0: I'll be 1010. Have a good night. Construction going on in Alexander Lane there in Elmo, so there was quite a bit of dust there at one point in time. Just make a note of that.

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0: I am out with two on board.
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0: 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Did you guys ever get that from him?
1: Yes, if we're out, Scotty, would you ready to copy?
0: I'm ready to copy.
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0: 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Yeah, we called the RP. 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

0: line 1701. 1701. Yeah, we've done our homework. I think there's nothing going on here. Could you send out a cancellation page for Chief Glenn, please? 10-4, 1752.
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1: 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Sounds like there's no security cameras inside the store. You can show me tonight.

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We see another plume of dust. I don't know what they're doing. There's some sort of construction or building a house, but this will be off Alexander.

0: 3467.
1: 30
0: West. Can I show you advice? I had a 911 open line a little while. I did call, leave a message. I just tried calling back, spoke to a male, advised it was an accidental dial, no need for.
1: I got it,

0: 53.
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0: I talked to Thomas, and she hasn't heard anything from him again. She sent him a text, I haven't heard anything. She's going to remain in service in case she gets me. Like, can you let her trans you know that if they need a doctor, she is available?
1: Copy,
0: 1545. And looking at the GPS of his truck, it's parked his truck right at the highway there.
1: I believe so. I
0: was
1: with the GPS coordinates that he had given her, and that's where it shows it at. I have his plate added into the back of this call. Looks like his vehicle is a red Jeep Sierra.
0: I copy.

dust plume or slow plume, whatever it was. They're drilling a well over here on 26933 Timothy Lane off the end of Alexander.